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1: Fellas, I'm ready to get up and do my thing. 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I want to get into it, man, you know.
2: Go ahead.
1: Like a sex machine, man.
2: Yeah.
1: Moving, doing it, you know.
2: Yeah.
1: Can I count it off?
2: Go ahead.
1: One, two, three, four.

DRS. Γράφει στο ραδιο... 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In 1965, Vietnam seemed like just another foreign war. But it wasn't. It was different in many ways. And so were those who did the fighting. In World War II, the...

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1: I've heard people say that too much of anything is not good for you, baby. But I don't know about that. 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